Sunday morning hurts my eyes. Cold water hits my face when they get up to see the skies. 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I'm still in search for darkness, so I've got to wait till dawn. 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

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I ain't supposed to be here because I'm from Arkansas. Arkansas ain't worth the piss. They told me I have to leave Arkansas, be worth something. Every time

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Talk slow, but I hustle quick. Finna hit a lick on 100 bows. Stacking chips, no Frito-Lay. I got bars and drink from the medic.

new rolling. 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Hope it ain't less.

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These rappers broke me. 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Adding friends, getting to the French bread. 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I just bought a Benz. Someone would grain gripping. Pull up on you right now. 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I'm the princess in my city. Yeah. Nobody must be tripping, really.

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Popping these band-aids like purse. Adding the profit, y'all cash revert. 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I don't tell family ain't doing no merger. 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Hermes cover on the couch of the jet. 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

Your shingle, follow me, your shingle, and all of I had a notice and all got a head. You see, Eleanor, and a born, Eleanor, and a born, Eleanor, and a born, born, Eleanor, and a born, born, Eleanor, and a born, Eleanor, and a born, Eleanor, and a born, Eleanor, and a born, Eleanor, and a born, Eleanor, and a born, Eleanor, and a born, Vain in fetter full of man in vain, in fetter full of man in new one and back on the man of vain, in me gresser and adding. Now Maric Nathinion see Ellen and born and born, Ellen and born and born, Ellen and born and born, born of a fanola, Ellen and born and born, Ellen and born and born, Ellen and born and born, born of a fanola. I do she that in the shop.

Ik met Dilly want ze yellen en boan en boan en boan en boan en boan en boan boan en boan en boan en boan en boan en boan en boan en boan en boan boan en boan en boan en Wursting off, we need me ursting off, and me ursting all is an all. I've a hand in the and all got a head. Do you see? Ellen a born a born, Ellen a born a born, Ellen a born a born, born of a funnel, Ellen a born a born, Ellen a born a born, Ellen a born a born, born of a funnel.

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Some of those workforces are the same that burn grasses. Some of those workforces are the same that burn grasses.

Now you do what they told ya. Now you do what they told ya. Now you do what they told ya. Now you do what they told ya.